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1: Barcelona, 5 degrees, rain. Brussels, 3 degrees, high winds and rain. Budapest, minus 6 degrees and blizzards. Cannes, 4 degrees, heavy clouds and rain. Dublin,
2: Patrick, 3 degrees,
1: heavy rain.
2: I write this letter to you, sitting in my room, all alone, with memories of you in my heart.
1: 2 degrees fog.
2: The man on the radio says the weather is terrible all over the world. And I feel so sad, because I remember the summer we shared. But, Patrick, mon chéri, summer is over. 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